traveled around the world, think where you living at now. I heard you moved to Austin, got an apartment and settled down. And every once in a while, I start texting, write a paragraph.

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Are you with me?

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1: 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I was listening to the album. Good fucking luck. You're on your own.

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My girl. It's a 1, 2, 3. Take my hand and come with me because you look so fine that I really want to make you mine. I said you look so fine that I really want to make you mine. 4, 5, 6. Come on and get your kicks. Now you don't need.